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0: patrols reference the Ford out of Oregon requesting a tow advise if flatbed satisfactory.
1: Right.
0: Verify right.
1: Can I follow the toes or no?
0: Verify that toe or both toes?
1: All toes. We'll wait to hear from CTS and CID before we do anything.
0: 299-1708.
2: Dispatch 156.

0: 156, is that your traffic?
1: 156, 141 Main Street. We have a male on the line saying he needs law enforcement and an argument with a female, something about parenting. Party's not separated.
0: 156.

0: Yeah, and so I was kind of, can you advise if Juno 9 needs any more assistance on scene?
1: Tower, Juno 9 advised if requesting further assistance from 975.
2: No, he can stay down there with the car until we hear from Attack what they want with that car, so that Attack can get free enough to get blood worn done.
0: Received. 1035 and 1231 are with it now. I'm southbound.
1: Nine 975 is clear of the vehicle. 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

0: follow patrols and erratic eastbound 12 from 309, a silver Audi, Charles Henry Lincoln, 7212, lane travel in the oncoming lane.
1: 76, I'll check.
0: 76 en route, 1714.
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1: I copy. Break 156 is in.
2: Go ahead.
1: I spoke to the RP. It's not physical, but it's not calming down, so I'll be responding.
2: Received.
0: 161 dispatch.
2: 161.
0: Hey, can you stack my current call at Charbonneau and I'll be en route to the domestic?
2: Received.

0: They were on.
1: Can I reference that call to Cadillac? If they do take that vehicle to Cadillac, it will be okay if they just stay at Cadillac as long as they do not move it again from there until we contact them.
2: K99-1726. 847 Walla Walla. I'll be clearing en route 299's location.
0: 847-1726.

0: 405. 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
1: You can clear this call and I en route west.
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1: The driver of the Hyundai is complaining more about his pay now. He is requesting a aid card. 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
0: You can go ahead and clear me.
2: Division, Jack.
0: Thank you.

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1: That's for an ambulance for the driver. I'm going to transport him down to the Apollo lot where the other car is, and they can meet us there. It's going to be easier to access.
0: 10-9-17. 10-9-10, like 5-17-6. 9-7, could you get to send me back to this collision? I'll be routed to Kelly.
2: 9-7-5-17-6.

0: 672K.
1: 672.
0: Have all the registers and drivers in the log except for the driver for the BMW.
1: 672.
2: Also, still waiting to see if 839 CFO was involved.
0: Good.
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0: 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Respond to fall with minor injury. Walmart. At 1700 Southeast Meadowbrook Boulevard. Cross streets are Southeast Lamperty Street and South Highway 125. 8:30:21. Respond to fall with minor injury. Walmart.
1: 161.
0: 1700 Southeast Meadowbrook Boulevard. Time of 1736.
2: 156, 161. I'm 312.
3: Received. Contact in the mail. We got 3 on board in 2 hours of fuel. 1.5 hours of fuel.
4: Walmart, passenger breathing 21-year-old male, multiple single episodes, unit produce.

0: Highway Patrol, the disabled West 82 at 127, black passenger car, female walking eastbound in a blank tank top and glasses. Unit
1: 974. Elise Valencia. Not physical yet.
2: Go ahead.
3: Copy.

0: dispatch 253.
1: Two-phase, sir.
0: Parties are separated. Females gone towards the back of the camp. Male is still at the HUD. RP is requesting a 24-hour trespass. No weapons known. I am seeing a 10-12 on the female.
1: 10-4.

0: dispatch. 211.
1: 211, go ahead.
0: Got a call from 127 West Birch Street. A Spanish-speaking male was requesting law enforcement, and then he disconnected as we were attempting to get an interpreter on the line. Unknown what the problem was.
1: 211.

0: 1035 Kennewick. Warren has been sent. Can we notify Benning County on call, Judge?
1: Copy, guys. Send your
2: way.
3: We now have a second party calling in, translating for the male at that location. Apparently it's something about a male refusing to leave, coming onto the property, as well as the Christian Aid Center property and refusing to leave.
2: 11.

0: described as wearing green shorts. Would you like a second?
1: When one's available.
0: Richie.
2: I'll be around.
0: 213 M Street.

0: 20.
1: 407, myself can check on the alarm if that's okay with 211.
0: Received.
2: 156 dispatch on that.
0: 156 received. Dispatch 290.
3: Go ahead.
0: Did the sleep center speak to you about this first of Patrick that was banging on the door and refusing to leave?
3: 10-4.
0: And that's been handled, I can clear it?
3: 10-4, he was gone.
0: Copy, thank you.

0: 161 dispatch, got two to add. First person is last of Burke, Boy Union Robert, King Edward, first of Dominic, David Ocean Mary, Ida Nora, Ida Charles, middle K King, date of birth 4/20/2001. Second one ready.
1: That one's already been added. Is the other one Hannah Wolf, date of birth 2000?
0: A firm.
1: They've already been added. Oh, my partner's out of the room. When she comes back, I'll have her give you a return.
0: Received.
2: 253. Dispatch.
1: Go ahead.
2: All units will be out on Birch.
1: Received.

0: Go ahead.
1: I'm arriving and making the note to cancel.
0: The alarm company has not called back with the official cancellation. It was just from a responsible.
1: Crazy doll. Just get out real quick.
2: Four 20 dispatch.
0: 420.

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0: I'll be paired with this driver en route to contact the other involved off of Eli.
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0: 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Unit is clear. No report.
1: 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Clinic chest pain, coughing. 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

7 0 8 South College, apartment 202.

0: 10 over 12, Snowgrass is southbound 395, Blue Bridge, with Black Ford Mustang. Hi, we're in a red light for Blue Bridge.
1: Okay.
0: And then, if you have...
1: No, sorry.
0: Okay, you just...

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0: No, I think we're okay.
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0: Roger, Honor, coming up on Clarence, Washington, David 9374, 1 Franklin.
1: Which Honor, Clarence?

0: internet, kind of like clear notes for Noah.
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0: Central, citizens report eastbound 240 from Edison to Pastor 5. A small black Chevrolet SUV, Charles William David, 8615, female passenger, had an unrestrained juvenile on left.
1: 9-5.
0: 9-5, you turn next.
2: The area of Rose and Toucannon for a gray Chevy Silverado pickup with poor lane travel, last seen southbound on Toucannon. Plate will be Texas. Tom Young Young, 6083.
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1: Two 6-015-375.
0: Hold on.
1: Okay,
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0: 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Yeah, can you please show me en route back to Walla Walla?
1: Can I get my case number?
2: Case number 20347.
1: Copy, thank you.

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0: RP in the area of the Bricks Apartments. 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

Charles LeGrand, three souls on board, 2.5 hours of fuel, showing about an hour en route to the Waldo Road Fire.

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4: 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AFF is lead plane 1, Papa Charlie.

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Radio test, testing 1, 2, 3, 4, 5, 5, 4, 3, 2, 1.

0: Lighthouse pedestrian northbound 395, the Blue Bridge, on the right shoulder, a male, long hair, brown shirt, purple pajama pants, walking northbound.
1: Yeah, I'm sorry.
0: 6 and 2,

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We've got approximately 20 minutes time on route, so may occur.

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0: Okay, we're ARC. Myself and Sanchez are back in our vehicle and heading back to Walla Walla.
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1: 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I'll be clear. Received.

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1: Good.
0: The wrong way driver in the area of 12th and Dell's Military is actually westbound. I'm going to also advise College Place.
1: Okay.
0: Dispatch 420. Dispatch 420. Copy 407. Started at 12th and Dell's Military. Wrong way driver. Black Chevy pickup was westbound. Plate David 12983 Charles. Now southbound on Larch.

0: 7 now westbound on Lamperty, passing Meadowbrook. Back in the correct lane of travel, but keeps swerving in and out.
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0: David 12983 Charles returns clear in a black 2014 Chevy Silverado expiring May of 27 to a Jose Garcia Lopez out of Tucci.
1: 410.
0: Vehicle has passed through the light and is continuing westbound now. Majonier did strike the curb on Lamperty.
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0: 12-7 dispatch. I have pretty severe wing trouble on the vehicle. I'm trying to catch up.
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0: Can you ask them if they're willing to write a statement for me? Also, hot traffic. Majonner and Christensen.
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Wenatchee, Hellas Anchor 3, November Whiskey is off Richland en route to Tumpkin Fire. We're estimating 30 minutes en route. We have 2 hours of fuel on board, two souls requesting that you confirm AFS.

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0: 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CAD has been updated for extent of injuries for Machado.
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0: 72. 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
1: 672.
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0: Smokey Bear. I'll fly off.
1: Gopher E6.
0: You guys are looking for Division Papa.
1: Yes, sir. Our truck broke down on Forest Road 32 while we were looking for drop point 100. I believe he might have had a bad lat long.
0: I copy. You're on Forest Road 32. I copy.
1: Copy that. Thank you. It appears that the battery is dead. The truck will not start.
0: Are you off the 900 road right now?
1: Second, I'll give you some more info.

0: took a right on Forest Service Road 32, attempting to get to drop point 100. Copy. That's off Highway 204. It goes Highway 204 to Summit Road. It then changes to Skyline Road and then turns into brakes. A sharp right to Forest Service Road 32, and we took that all the way down.
1: Nah, copy.

0: out.
1: Yes, sir. Is there anybody available, like, I guess it'd be in the toll gate area? There's an engine that's stuck that's, broke down off the 32 road that was trying to come in to the Hagen fire.
0: Grand copy. Stand by.
1: And I could give you a phone call. Let me give you a phone call and then I'll take it.

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1: Go ahead.
0: Yeah, greener today. Charles Lincoln Paul, 8362.

Wawa City is traffic complaint eastbound Rose from Myra, a red Cadillac speeding, blew a red light, possible plate, Charles Paul Paul 4998.

with it. Tow is on scene for the black BMW. Abraham 76.

0: go ahead.
1: Yeah, if you're getting 667, I think they're on the east side of the Higgin fire. They might be in a hole, I can't hear you.
2: Direct westbound 82 from Northwest 122 is past 1. It's over to the SUV. Lane trouble near collision.
3: 600.
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0: Whitey Wall, PD unit 19 for a subject at the front door.
1: Battery. It is actually the alternator or the starter.
0: It's code each other 156. Go ahead. We're clear. I'll have the case report 161. We'll have a supplemental.
2: Good. Copy. It is the battery or the alternator or starter. 2040.
1: Copy that. A pickup is most likely going to be recommended. I don't know if we'll be able to fix this where it's at.

0: 667, LeGrand, go ahead. LeGrand, 667 on Black Mountain. Them up, or are they going to hike down the 32 road and pick them up? They were known to be on the 32 road with their engine. Yeah, good copy on that. LeGrand, are they above the washout where the road is dead, or is they below the washout where, like, Forks Campground?
1: E6, Black Mountain North, we are beyond the washout. We did hike behind it.
0: Copy. They're on the upside.
2: Vehicle
0: head that direction.
2: Getting out of the area.
0: And see what distance is
2: black
0: like.
2: Four door sedan and a white Jeep. For an area check.
0: Good copy.
2: Copy. 2041 and I will take a look.

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1: 4-9-0-5-10. We'll be following rad towing to the bullpen. 8-4-7-10-1.

0: It's 251, 283.
1: 251.
0: 283. So on 332 East Poplar Street, across the park in Palouse. RP's down at the property, but the rear of the property in the alley. They're throwing sticks and have been there for a while. Apparently this is an Airbnb. RP's requesting a trespass. Also wanting contact by phone.
1: 251.
2: 283.
1: 7. We'll have you stand by from that.
3: Yeah, that's a good copy. I'm going to continue to drive up to Forks and get a lap long from E3 just to see what the distance is on hike out.
1: The grand copy is 26.
4: Black Mountain.
1: 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We're going to look at a ground support situation, and we don't want you hiking out at night. How come?
4: Copy that. We also have all of our camping equipment with us in this truck. Copy that.

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0: I'm not 100% sure if we have a bad lat long for our drop point 100. I was wondering if there's a way we can get some direction.
2: On 531 Stone Street, this is your 901 call. We had a call from that location, heard some breathing and then a line disconnect, and now it's going straight to voicemail. You can go do a check.
0: 54.

0: 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Apparently there's a kid playing with the phone.
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3: So drive back up to 32 Road, get to 31 Road, take a left, get back out to 204, take a left, break. To Highway 11, head south towards Athena or Pendleton. Once you get a mile past Athena, take a left at Pamburn. Break. You'll take Pamburn to a stop sign, take a left on Spring Hollow. Go down Spring Hollow until you hit Bingham Springs. Take a left on Bingham Springs. You'll see road closed ahead, going probably both directions up there. Take a left at Bingham Springs. Break. As you come up Bingham Springs and the railroad tracks go up Meacham Creek, that is DP 100. I'll copy.
5: Copy that.
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5: 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We had a 531 stop.
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7: 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Cross streets are South D Street and Southeast Street. North County Fire and YTAT. Respond to smoke investigation. Outdoors. Prescott, at 102 East 2nd Street. 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

0: also E6, so you know there may not be anybody at DP-100. 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
1: 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I'll reach out once you reach that area.
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3: 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On 1004 Southeast 12th Street for a hit and run, not in progress. RP found their mailbox flattened. I don't know if this is connected to the DUI from earlier.

0: I'll go for 58.
1: He came in really scratchy. It was hard to hear. He said, go back to Athena.
0: 54-58.
2: Yeah, that's it for Dodgers to Division. My reason tonight is go back to Athena and ROM there. The Division would like a phone call when you have cell service, and I have his number when you're ready to copy.
1: I'm ready to copy.
2: Number is 360-536-3021.
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0: 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It's a white truck pulling a red boat. Trailer is Oregon Union 479111.
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1: 3-37-44.
0: Go ahead. Last of compost.
1: 3744, go ahead.
0: Excuse me, the two part last, first part compost.
2: Do you want me to go
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0: 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Do you have an OLN?
1: I sure do. It is Oregon 856-5062.
2: Walla Walla, Charles, the Citizens Report, Eastbound 12 from Alpha's 322, a white passenger car with two subjects sitting outside the vehicle on the trunk and the driver's side door open. Vehicle's driving at a slow rate on the shoulder with hazards on. A black passenger car is also in front of the vehicle with hazards. Subjects appear to be filming on phones.
3: 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No. Myra and Rose.
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1: Go ahead.
0: No on, clear Oregon, expiration 10 of 2028.
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4: 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Yeah, we're UTL. 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

0: 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We're in a purple 93 Honda Civic, 8/20/26, to a Rene Lopez Espana, 381 Chase Avenue, apartment 8.
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1: 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Is there one with Eulalio?
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0: Units clear, warning.
1: 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Dispatch T23.
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1: Looks like there's a pre-trial domestic violence, no contact order in place. Jessica Davis is the respondent. Protecting person is a Eulalio Espana Lopez, 218-79.
2: Copy.

Engine 2, respond to non-injury lift assist. Whitman Place, at 1018, Whitman Street, Unit 111. Cross streets are Bryan's Lane and South Division Street. Engine 2, respond to non-injury lift assist. Whitman Place, at 1018, Whitman Street, Unit 111. Timeout 2120.

0: Also going to be a victim on this as well.
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1: 3744?
0: We were unable to locate anything. At this point, everything's 10-4. So 3744 and 41 back in quarters.
1: Dispatch copies.
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3: Call to DUI investigation also.
0: Clear also.
3: I'll be clear with the report.
0: Received.

0: 잘 보내라.
1: 1, you're en route Brookdale, Walla Walla, Route 104. Conscious, heavily breathing, 80-year-old male, complaining of chest pain that just started. His vitals are all normal.
0: Sorry.
2: That's 254-283.
1: 54.
2: 23. Stand by when we're getting another call about this call.
3: 54 dispatch, I'm also out on the disturbance.

0: 283. See the call from our crime check caller about 248 South Tossick Way. Griselda Ruiz was possibly at that location having some sort of problem or felt in danger because of her baby daddy. RP just called back and said that they checked the address, but she's not there, so they don't know where she's at. So at this point, I don't have anywhere for you to go.
1: Okay. Keep me posted.
0: Greetings.
2: 407 dispatch.
0: Go ahead.
2: It's all going to be a part of that DUI, and I'll be clear with my original supplemental.
0: I did link them.
2: Thank you.

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0: 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They're just going to stop on their own. Nobody's outside the vehicle.
1: 6 and 9 21 31.

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0: No wants, orders on file. 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
1: 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It's a motorcycle.

0: 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Can you dispatch medics? 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Chief complaint is laceration on her arm.
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1: 672, Jim.
2: Go ahead.
3: No one. Driving set is clear. 12 of 2032.
4: Is stable. Request evaluation at South 8th Avenue and West Birch Street. Engine 1. Respond to assault PD arrive. Confirm patient is stable. Request evaluation at South 8th Avenue and West Birch Street. Timeout 2141.

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0: 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These are going to be coming from 2976 Gray Lynn Drive, the Chevelle residence.
1: 153-453.
0: Not able to check prior calls, but I know we've had a lot of history with fireworks from that location.
1: 153.

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0: 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Spawn 210 North College Avenue. Trying to get an apartment number. I have an RP calling about a young boy that's outside one of the apartments crying and possibly another small child inside. Looks like the child pushed the screen out to get out. Doesn't seem like there's an adult there.
1: 407.
0: 407.
2: Do you come out address?
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0: 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She, I think she needs you.
1: Transport
2: vehicle dispatch arriving.
1: Copy.

Medic 2, respond to assault PD arrive. Confirmed patient is stable. Request evaluation at South 8th Avenue and West Birch Street. Medic 2, respond to assault PD arrive. Confirmed patient is stable. Request evaluation at South 8th Avenue and West Birch Street. Timeout 21:51.

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1: On the Tazaquay call. They are there now.
0: 10-9.
1: She said her friend is there now.
0: 10-4.
1: I'm en route. Officer, second.
0: Okay.

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0: Right.
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2: 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A3021. 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At 845, Southeast Mockingbird Drive. 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
1: First name again?
3: Kendall.
1: Number two.
3: Same last. First of Caleb with a K. Middle J for George. The first is 3/5/22.
1: Number three.
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1: Copy.

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0: North 125 at 1. David 6608, 3 George.
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0: Cleared a no-caller listed 2014 Volkswagen Jetta expiring December of 2026. Registered to Cynthia Hernandez and Patricia Guevara of Walla Walla.
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1: 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She does.
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0: I'll be clear, and I have the collision info in the log.
1: Six and two, also call communications 1 minute.
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1: 857?
0: 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David 32008 Adam.
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0: I'm going to be out with State on Highway 12, milepost 323.
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0: 847 Walla Walla. We'll be clear. Vehicle's underway.
1: Excellent.
2: Engine 1. Respond to gas odor or gas leak. At 231 East Shumack Street. Cross streets are North Spokane Street and North Palouse Street. Engine 1. Respond to gas odor or gas leak. At 231 East Shumack Street. Time, out 2238.

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0: Echo, control the runway vehicle, westbound in the east lane at 82 from Atlas 113, under code SV.
1: Yeah,
0: that's right. 9 November, change for
1: 10-35, 10-1, get right.
0: 10-35, change for 10-1.

0: 13. I got it verifying it was eastbound and westbound from 113.
1: Westbound and eastbound.
0: Houston, Roswell.
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At 201 Willard Street. 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Medic 1. 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Timeout 2337.

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0: 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This is a silver sedan. Park in the parking lot after hours. Clear also.
1: Arriving.
0: Copy 51 to handle it, also arriving. Break 251. He said it's the far end of the parking lot from Titan.

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0: 200 block of Wallula Avenue with Washington, Charles, Charles, Sam, 4148.
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0: Montana Patrol. The one car injury, no collision, West 1240 Airport Road, blocking eastbound. Montana Patrol, one car injury, no collision, eastbound 240 Airport, blocking.
1: Eastbound, can I open route?
0: 260.

0: 69, pick up at the venue will be a 4-car, injury no collision, roadway fully blocked.
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0: 8-9, 2-0-3.

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0: 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Can you check an Arizona license plate for me?
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0: Adam Edward, 09513. 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
1: Evening, received the tow request, the registration was broken.
0: Oregon, 672, Nora, Boy Boy.
1: 250.
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0: 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Henry H. Edward Nora, David, Edward Roberts, Kristen Lacey, middle R right now. 0963-1987.
2: Sure is.
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0: got a misdemeanor warrant out of Columbia County. Amount of bail is $600 for failure to appear on a DWS 3rd.
1: 215.

0: Canopies 9 Flatland Tow for Oregon 672 North Boy Boy, 2009 Buick Lucerne, November 1, 5, 2007.
1: Yeah, you turn on things.
0: Yeah, thank you, jump back.
1: And driver's in the log.
0: Yeah, thank you, jump back.
2: Two 9 country.
0: 10 9 country, Christian 225.

0: Roger, to dispatch.
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1: Receipt. Units back, 258 Division, Washington.
0: 258.
2: Copy,
1: 8-2-0.

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0: Go ahead.
1: Waiting on a call back from Columbia County. They have to check first.
0: Got it.
2: Harlan there with you.
0: Negative. She says that he's on Pleasant.

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1: You have an unwanted person call pending at the sleep center.
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Old Highway 12 in Bunchgrass Lane with a white Ford F-150 unreadable plate. Receive.

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Solista Walla Walla, at 1400, the Dallas Military Road, Unit 228. 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

0: Because it's kind of like, I'll be out of service. 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
1: 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Eagle Springs, 27th Large Avenue, room 111, for an 86-year-old male who was found on the floor. Advised he hit his head, complaining of pain, otherwise conscious, but breathing.

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0: Associated Mitch. Charlie.
1: Thanks.
0: Fine, Atlanta. Washington. Charles, call your name. Fine, C1.
1: Charles Paul Union, the numbers again?
0: 5312.
1: Appreciate it.
0: Can I get a return?
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0: 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Could you check him?
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0: 2K dispatch. Check another. This will be the driver.
1: Go ahead.
0: Double lot. Lopez. Lincoln Ocean Fall. Edward Zebra. Suarez. Samuel Adam. Robert Edward Zebra. First of Christian. Charles Robert Ida. Sam Tom. Ida. Adam Nora. 01-07-94.

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1: 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Is requesting first aid to give the contact of the Trios ER to relieve 975.
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1: Five requesting a phone call standing by a trio with a suspect driver from an injury and run collision yesterday on the Blue Bridge.
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1: G343 loud and clear. Very loud and clear, but there is some static.
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1: You are loud and clear, but that one had a little static.
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On command. 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

0: copy, Jason. 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
1: We'll give it a go here. 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
0: Okay, copy. Yeah, we'll give it a go here just a minute, and we'll give you a call on the cell phone if that doesn't work. Break. Look at your hot shots and field out. I'll copy. Command.
1: Hey, go for Smokey Bear Hot Shots. I'll command.
0: Hey, good morning, JJ. Just doing a radio test for morning briefing. I'll copy.
1: Yeah, we got you loud and clear. Go ahead with the briefing.

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2: Today is Monday, July 20th, 2026. My car is 96 feet, no seven. Currently on the horse ridge, we're at 567 acres, and the second day is 9 miles, 93 acres, no containment. Currently at PL5 between Nashville. Our incident control objective did not change the focus of the IED. 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Driven, becoming northwest, 5 to 7 miles per hour.

current fire danger index, the GRC, is at the 92nd percentile and trending upward. Fire behavior today expected to be active again. 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
0: 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Air to ground 1. 171.8875. Air to ground 2. 165.3875. Break. Since we are no longer using the forest frequency to communicate for ordering, please order on command, and if air attack is up, order to air attack for any aviation reports.
3: Good morning, Eric Brown, safety. Safety message is EPT related. The medical unit has ordered drip drops, and so you should be able to supply that. The order has not come in at this time, but we have some hydration supplies for you. It's coming. Expect the fire to look different than it does this morning. Therefore, LCES is going to be super important, and make sure you're taking your LCES with you. Don't just think it's a static thing. It moves along with you, and it's always changing. Have a good shift.
4: One 10 all the registration.
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0: 7 just took over the fire yesterday.
2: We're
0: putting things together to support y'all in the field. Glad to hear you're all going to be back in Athena this evening to get a hot meal and resupply. But appreciate all the good work you're doing. Stay safe and have a good shift. With that, that's the end of your morning briefing.

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0: Montana patrols. Citizens report of three large cattle on the shoulder, northbound 25 mile post 35.
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1: 137.
0: We have a telematic notification of a severe car crash in the area of Relic off of Dodd.
1: Copy, I believe 170 is out there and in service.
0: Copy 170.

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Air car crash.

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0: I'll be out at Trios.
2: 830-21. Respond to abdominal, back pain.
1: 307 Kenway.
2: Southwest 10th Street. Cross Street.

Southwest State Avenue and Southwest Davis Avenue. 83021. Respond to abdominal, back pain. At 220, Southwest 10th Street. Timeout 0725.

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1: Copy en route 220 Southwest 10th Street for a 69-year-old male. Constipation, feels dizzy.
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0: 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We left it. Second, is that motorcycle?
1: 55 seconds.

0: American Road Patrol, debris on the shoulder, North 95 to West 182, an American flag on the shoulder, no disabled in the area.
1: 10-9-6.
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0: 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Morning. I'm leaving Walla Walla, heading up to the Paradise Fire.
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Engine 1, respond to growing pain. 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

0: 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I've been around to the Christian Aid Center.
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0: Copy and route, Park Manor on the rehab side, room 135, 82-year-old male complaining about possible UTI and pain.
1: Got it.

on 53752 Appleton Road, space number 59, for a 69-year-old male lung cancer who's in a lot of pain. 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
1: Copy. He wanted to know if he was trespassed from here, but he was not on the property.

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1: Say what?
0: Mount, cruising aid center. Other units. Condition right.
1: Copy.
0: 26, 30 Farm, dispatch notes. One clear.
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We got Bakery at 1828 Isaacs Avenue. Cross streets are Wellington Avenue and Ash Street. Battalion 1 and Engine 2, respond to fire alarm. Wheatland Bakery at 1828 Isaacs Avenue. Timeout 0752.

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0: I'll be out at the College Place Police Department.
2: Dispatch, Garcia, on Table Rock. To the Black Snake area. I'm going to be one of the lookouts for Paradise Ridge today.

0: good day.
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0: held off. Smokey Bear 1 on Command 8. Go ahead. Yeah, visibility where we're at is zero to none. I mean, we can't really see, like, probably 20 feet in front of us here. Pretty socked in.
1: Okay, myself and air operation, copy direct, 20 feet to the next update, good operation.
0: I copy, yeah, and I'm at a high point, so yeah, it's pretty socked in. I'd probably give it a little while. You can kind of go from there and give us a shout, and if it does clear in the next hour or two, we'll give you a call.

0: 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Morning Star in McDonald's Road, Charles Victor Edward, 3821.
1: Pitch 582.
0: It'll be 3812 or the last four.
1: Pitch 580.

0: Hi.
1: Hey, last, that was Zamora, first of Derek, middle of Union, 1992-1104.
2: Dispatch.
0: 170.
2: I'll be clear with the warning.

0: Zimmar, 2027 expiration of fit ignition interlock device, also pre-trial ignition interlock device. Convicted felon residential burglary and firearm possession on lawful second degree.
1: Continuous.
0: Entry 513.

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0: Black Mountain, Ambo 1.
1: Ambo 1, this is Division Zulu on the first grid. Go ahead.
0: Division, just looking for a radio check.
1: Yeah, I got you loud and clear.
0: Copy, loud and clear.

0: field operation, Alpha Command 7.
1: And all clear, aggressive.
2: Pitch 5 H.
0: Let's hold him in camp if we can. I've got enough tenders to meet our needs for today, and we'll might be running a little low on fire team. I'd prefer to keep him in camp unless you need to get him out. Okay, scratch down that over your time to Hagen and then you're on the day. Thanks. Alpha.

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0: 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Highway 124 east of Agate Road with Washington, Charles, Nora, William, 6693.
1: Received.

Alpha on Command 7. Let me get up into cell coverage here in about half an hour. I'll give you a call. I just want to make sure that tender isn't one that I was already counting on, because I had a couple show up at breakout that weren't checked in yet. So we'll untangle that by phone. Just give me a little bit. Okay, copy. You call about half an hour.

Assistant Intelligence.

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0: 31, same.
1: 143. 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

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Battalion 1 and Engine 2. 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Timeout 0847.

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1: Seven route.
2: Battalion route 765 Ava Street, cross of Lillian Avenue. RP not on scene, had an alert of the fire alarm going off. His wife responded, said it's actually the carbon monoxide alarm. House has been evacuated. Also.
1: Go ahead.
2: Apparently she left. Drop her kids off. She'll be back in 5 to 10, driving a black VW.
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2: 170.
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0: Lagrand, García on Table Rock. Black Snake area. I'm going to be one of the lookouts today for Paradise Ridge.
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0: 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East 182, mile post 12 with Charles 68612 Edward. This is a vehicle that's lost a bunch of debris on 182, if you get any calls on it.
1: Example,

0: 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Animal call, 12th and Willow.
1: Division Alpha, Alpha Trainee, on command.

0: Broken lookout. Alpha trainee on command. Alpha trainee, broken lookout command. Hey, I have Comos here with you. I just was testing that out. It sounded like you guys might be having a difficult time hailing some people, or has concerns with your clone, but it sounds like we have comms here.
1: Yeah, I can read you loud and clear up here. Just trying to let you know, Black Snake's view is obstructed from the haze this morning. I'm hiking in pretty slow, just making sure there's nothing below me.
0: Okay, I copy that. And if you don't have eyes on anything below from Black Snake, you guys could pull back out just for safety. And then once he has a view, he can give you an update, and then maybe you can plug in. But I would say avoid going any deeper and pull back out until he has a view.
1: There should be a slight view a few hundred yards uphill from where I have been. Probably just hang there for a little bit until the view clears up.
0: Okay, I copy. And then you did have positive contact with Black Snake Lookout?

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1: Excellent.
0: South 395, 31, Washington Trailer, 82059, Ab Lincoln.
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0: 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Last of Hogan, first of Brandon, middle SM, 1989-0107, Utah number 17617501.
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0: 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Gantz Road in Maple Street with Washington Boy, Young Boy, 0519.
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0: Horse Ridge Communications, Division Tango on Command 8.
1: This is Communications, go ahead.
0: Yes, Communications, looking to arrange some backhaul for trash from drop point 441, also site camp on the Forest Ridge fire.
1: Communications received, you're looking to arrange a backhaul from drop point 41 and site camp on Forest Ridge.
0: Yeah, DP 441, and probably need a stake side pickup if possible.
1: Drop point 441. Can you receive that last transmission in your call sign?
0: Yeah, and they can reach Division Tango on TAC 4. When they get up here.
1: Steve, we'll see what we can do and get this going for you. Thank you.
0: They copy. Thank you. Tango.

0: time for the morning weather planning forecast for Monday, July 20th, 2026. Break. IFPL info, all zones level 2, national preparedness level 5, regional preparedness level 5. Okanagan Wenatchee public use restriction is at a stage 2 with shooting restriction. Today's forecast is in the FDRS indices, Mahau ERC in the 92nd percentile, BI in the 94th percentile, preparedness level 4, staffing level 4, fire danger very high, HOAM ERC in the 97th percentile, BI in the 96th percentile, preparedness level 4, staffing level 4, fire danger very high, Valley ERC in the 94th percentile, BI in the 83rd percentile, preparedness level 4, staffing level 3, fire danger very high, Upper Basin ERC in the 96th percentile, BI in the 70th percentile, preparedness level 4, staffing level 2, fire danger very high, Lower Basin ERC in the 93rd percentile, BI in the 67th percentile, preparedness level 4, staffing level 2, fire danger very high. Upper Yakima, ERC in the 90th percentile, BI in the 90th percentile, preparedness level 4, staffing level 4, fire danger very high. Lower Yakima, ERC in the 92nd percentile, BI in the 89th percentile, preparedness level 4, staffing level 4, fire danger very high.
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0: 48. 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

0: 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He's now on the phone in his car. He's in an older black Honda Accord. License boy, X-ray David 1677.
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1: 231.

0: 168 dispatch, pay for service.
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0: 27 Pleasant Street, also.
1: Also.
0: I'll have 143 and 137 with me.
1: Copy.

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0: 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Citizen contact.
1: Where's that right?
0: Going to be out at Goodwill with Nick Richard.
1: Confirming Lassa Pritchard?
0: No, it's going to be Nick Richard, Robert Ida, Charles Henry Adams, Robert David.

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1: 417.
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1: Roger. 31.
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I'm leaving Wall Wall en route to the Black Snake area. Thank you. You too. Victory.

0: 1243 Southeast Newgate Drive for an unwanted person. 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
1: 44.
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0: Phone detail reference stolen now.
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0: Person to your MDT, just for information. 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
1: Got it.

0: is now in the PD lobby requesting contact.
1: Copy. 4-4, dispatch, be ready.
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1: 238, 226. Go ahead. I'm 19, tell me how that.
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1: Eastwell 234, the pickup and trailer. The trailer plates are readable. Due to the white stripe pickup on the flatbed.
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2: 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All black out. Recall.
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That's affirmative, and it definitely I have Division II Luke standing here with me as well. So, yes, go ahead with the letter. Thank you.

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2: 902 North Elizabeth, state number 25 for female officers out with welfare check. 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For female officers.
3: One thing, dispatch traffic.
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3: 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Second in Walnut with Washington, Charles, Paul, 3964.
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0: 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Read these, thank you.
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0: 170. Last of Lario, Lincoln, Adam, Robert, Ida, Ocean, Sam, first of Lillian, Lincoln, Ida, Lincoln, Lincoln, Ida, Adam, Nora, Middle, George, William, Edward, Nora, David, Ocean, Lincoln, Young, Nora, second middle, Marie, Mary, Adam, Robert, Ida, Edward, date of birth, 02-18-2001.
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0: Panama Patrol is at Redick, West City, 2 Mobiles, 125, Newark White Ford, F-150 pickup, Idaho plates, lane travel, drivers on the cell.
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0: dispatch, 248, South not in progress.
1: 248.
0: 606 South Division Street, subject took mail out of the mailbox in the door this morning. RP does have video.
1: I'll be clear with the warning.
0: Copy.

0: San Francisco, Tom.
1: Henry.
0: 240 to 41, Charles Mary George, 7954.
1: Direction of travel?
0: West.
1: 10-9-6-10.
2: 446. Yeah, any improvement from your side? It seems like it's starting to rise very slowly over here.
1: Clear the scene, keep me on the call, please. Okay. 11-1-D-6, follow all in, service no status. 11-1-D-6, 10-15.

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I heard you're talking to the broken lookout there. Yeah, it looks like the smoke's pretty thick hanging low in Mill Creek proper. Probably lift on this side before it lifts out of that drainage. Just thick in there.

0: on 65 road looking across there.
1: Oh, I'll be clear, Norfolk.

0: Alpha trainee Alpha on TAC. Yep, yep. Hey, just checking in on you. How are things looking over there? How's the progress?
1: All right.
2: Go ahead.
0: Yeah, I'm getting some intel from a local here. Home Depot
1: parking lot.
0: Lots of valuable
1: information.
0: I'm slowly making my way over to Black.
2: Four's your eight.
0: I'm just kind of picking up as much information as I can as I make my way over there. And then once I make it to Able at Black Snake Lookout, I'm going to hike down that Dead Man intake trail. I'll let you know when I get to that point. And if you're in cell phone coverage, I can call you and give you some updates.
3: Okay, yeah. Try myself first, and we'll go from there. How long you think you'd be able to your truck that can go on that route?
2: 143,
1: phone detail reference fraud on Campbell Road.
0: But it'd be quite a hike.
3: Are you thinking that'd be the way to connect the dots on that side? Is that where that pod line goes?
0: Affirm, that's where the pod line goes. But I'm trying to explore some other options while I'm up here with the locals to see what we have available to us.
3: Yeah, copy that. The reason I ask is if it's another heavy crew dependent option, yeah, we might have to have at least a plan B for that section.
0: Requires less work, no creek, but it would be pretty.
3: Yeah, copy that. Okay, no, that sounds good. I probably won't want to break free from here to run down, but
1: maybe we have a message from the lobby reporting harassment at the lodge apartment. We also have the second person
0: to meet up
1: in requesting
0: the Lookout.
1: Divide
0: and conquer, let's support each other.
2: I got it.
0: All with the subject.
3: Cool, sounds good. Well, I'll catch up again here shortly then.
4: 168 dispatch.
1: 168.
4: I'll be clear, no report.
2: Four is your eight dispatch. I'm arriving.
1: Four is your eight.
2: Four is your eight also.
1: Awesome.
2: 417 will be with me.
1: Copy.

0: Vehicle 1.
1: Where's Jerry?
0: Oregon, 489. Boy, X-ray Frank. Ready for 2 when you're ready.
1: Good.
0: Washington, Boy, William Robert, 6894.
1: Copy.

0: Morgan.
1: First will be out of Oregon. The last up Randall, Robert Anagora, Adam, David, Adam, Lincoln, Lincoln. First up Bowen, middle R, date of birth 7/18/04. Second one ready.
0: Second.
1: Will be out of California. Last up, Mary, Charles, Charles, Lincoln, Edward, Lincoln, Lincoln, Adam, Nora. First up, Kelly with a Y. Date of birth 3/12/54.
0: Kelly, a male or a female?
1: Be a male.

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1: McClellan is returning valid out of California, negative one. Do you have an OLN on Randall?
0: If I do not, but I've got a plane. You might be attached, so I'll check that real quick.
1: Good.
0: Oregon 728, Queen Tom Union.
1: 728, Queen Tom Union.
0: 10-4.

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1: 238.
0: Okay, noted.
1: 238 also.
0: Good.
1: We have a found purse that was turned into records.
0: Copy. Oh, yeah.

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1: 14.
0: 219 Northwest Evans Avenue near the City Well property for a travel trailer that's parked there.
1: 14.
2: 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I'm right here.
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0: called a semi-tire on the roadway, southbound 385 at Elm Road, milepost 36. The semi that lost it's parked a half mile further down. 7-18-11.
1: Alexander Tire, you can go check it out after my stop here.
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0: 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White Clear, I got him, trailer, place out of service.
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1: Kenilworth. The phone call was made and a message was left. I'll be out at my 60.
2: What's your name, Lovely?
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0: 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I'll be en route to the Humane Society with one dog.
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1: 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Reference the same. Her number's in the narrative.
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Washington, boy entry name is 1625. Then we're at the Blue Mountain Car Wash.

Dispatch Run 1 Washington. Double last, Ramirez, first of Hector, DOB 930, 1980.

0: 22nd.
1: I am not getting a driver's license return on him. Wasix is returning him as negative one.
0: Copy, I'll give you a Washington license number. William David Lincoln, 7658, Frank Charles, 33, Boy.

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1: 326.
0: Trunk is bleeding. 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
1: Copy.
0: Avery Street. 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
1: Medic 1, you're en route. Fresenius at 135 Avery, they have a 80-something-year-old male, the fistula bleeding, had pressure on it for about 35 minutes.
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0: Alamo 7.
1: Thank you, bye.
0: East 12, 334, Oregon 539, Robert Edward Union.
1: Thank you, bye.

0: fellow Michigan drivers? Last of Newton, first of Mark, middle, J. King, he's a junior, 1985-0827, Michigan number, NOR 350-585-465-668.
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0: So we have put four firefighter twos, and we'll be en route to Maloney Mountain Road.

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1: No, that is. I'll be to make. No report.

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1: Did you what?
0: East 12, 334, 820, 352, King.

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0: Pleasing a pending call for an abused chicken at the farmland labor camp.
1: Received. I will start that by phone.
0: Copy.

0: San Juan Patrol's Tire and Debris in the roadway, west 82 between mileposts 126 and 127. Refred in the right lane.
1: 719.
0: 719, 1235. 539, west 12, 1236.

0: 366 is this.
1: 366.
0: Dog's been returned. Clear, no reports.
1: Copy.

0: Thank you, have also.
1: Pitch, please.
0: East 12 and 2nd Ave, Charles, 610050.
1: Pitch, 512, what do you need?
0: Exit 43, Kennewick 7.
1: Exit 43.
0: East 12 308 with Oregon Trailer, Henry Victor 47154. 30 minutes
1: out. Exit 43, 1238.

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0: Southwest 12th and Southwest Bade for a harassment. Male subject yelling at the RP's life. They're requesting contact.
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0: 6, descent, runway Washington. Zinski, Sam Robert Edward, George, Zebra Ida, Nora, Sam, King, Ida, Persip Alyssa, Adam Lincoln, Ida, Sam, Sam, Adam, Little J for June, COB 8, 14, 2000.
1: Copy. 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

0: 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Wheatland Village Apartments, at 1500 Catherine Street, Unit 2091. Cross streets are Columbia Street and Durham Drive. Medic 2, respond to enter facility blood pressure greater than 90 systolic. Wheatland Village Apartments, at 1500 Catherine Street, Unit 2091. Time of 12:52.
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1: 539 to Channel Kobe, out with the entire carcass at mile post 22 in the left lane.
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2: Kennewick Guitar, carcass was removed from the left lane. I'll be back in route, Mopus 126.
3: 539
4: for Grant. Hey, Barack, for Grant. 112.
3: Good afternoon.
4: Can you go ahead and start me? It's just contact. Yes, location will be Grandview Farm. I'll give you the exact location once I get there.
3: RH is 35%. Additionally, I have
4: 112
3: confirming command,
4: U
3: farm.
4: Have a
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1: 231,
0: Thomas, traffic stop with me.
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0: 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East 2nd Street and South Edwards, E as in Edwards Street in Prescott with Washington. Charles 85266 Paul.
1: Copy.

William David Lincoln, 5 Nora, 9, 6 John Frank, 7 Sam Boy.

0: 168 dispatch also.
1: 168 also?
0: My computer's down. Can you verify the date on that registration?
1: Copy. Male subject Anthony Jason Eminence is returning valid negative. And plate is returning to a Brown 2014 GMC Sierra to Anthony Eminence. Expires 2/22/27.
0: 168 dispatch. Copy. Thank you.

0: 168. 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I'll add notes when my computer's back up.
1: Copy.
2: Then move to the right shoulder, I'm clear.
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0: forensic. 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
1: Copy.
2: General, patrols are running West 82 from the Umatilla Bridge. Blue Chevrolet Tahoe. Brake check the reporting party in Oregon. Unknown state plate.
1: Sir.
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1: 417 and myself will be out at 9:30, Southeast 12th.

Sierra Patrol 4 information. Site P, Grandview, and 432. Behind a vehicle at 107 miles per hour, eastbound from off-road 77. Was involved in a DV in Yakima. Seven 18 13.

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1: Louder.
0: 700 are canceled. Patrols reference the Sanitet units. Grandview and Sanitet PD vehicles is now approaching exit 82 at 115. Sanitet

0: 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Battalion 1 and Engine 1, respond to fire alarm. Old Navy, at 1630 West Poplar Street. 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

0: vehicle's now East 82 mile post 87 at 107 miles per hour, light traffic, lane 1, 1333.
1: I could hear the traffic or spikes authorized.
0: Right, 254 authorized the spikes. Eastbound from Opus 87, 107 miles per hour. Lane 1.
1: 7 Tuesday.
0: 719, 1334.

0: Gamma Pills, that eastbound 82 from off-post 88 and 106 miles per hour, light traffic, 1334.
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1: Arriving, this is a large ship off. This will be Old Navy. Appears to be some construction going on. I'll be out investigating.
0: Received.
2: Canyon Patrol is passing all post 90 at 114 miles per hour, 1335. Thank you.

0: Tower Control, eastbound 82, mile post 91, 102 miles per hour, light truck crashing, left lane.
1: 1357. I'm westbound from 112. What's the description of the vehicle again?
0: Older red passenger car.
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0: 792 is set to mile post 110, 1380.
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0: 19,000 miles, 94 to 114, left lane medium traffic, 1337.
1: Dispatch, Mabel. Received.

0: Sierra Patrol, passing mile post 95, 106 miles per hour, left lane, light traffic, 1338.
1: Connery, can I clear now?
0: Mobile in route.
1: 700 from 182.
0: 700 in route, 1338. Camera patrols approaching exit 96, leading traffic 107 miles per hour using lane 1 and 2, 1339.
2: We're eastbound from post 97, speed to 98, vehicles, right lane, medium traffic.
0: Eastbound from post 97 at 98 miles per hour, right lane, medium traffic, 432, 1339.
2: Okay, to verify, we got spikes at 102.
0: Right, 102 and 112.
2: We're passing mile post 98, speed 84, vehicle nearly collided with the vehicle in the right lane, continuing medium traffic.
0: Passing mile post 98, 84 miles per hour, 432, 1340.
3: Passing myself and 1096 are set up just east of the Badger Road on ramp.
2: Question, can't wait for air. Passing off of 99, speed 98, vehicles at left lane, medium traffic.
0: Passing off of 998 miles per hour, 432, 1340.
4: 539, can we get two spikes set up in the median at 102?
0: Two spikes to mile post 102 in the median, 539, 1340.
2: Question, can I wait for word? Eastbound from 99. Can we advise Grandview their primary by some of those spikes?
0: 1341.
5: En route to the Paradise Fire for a recon, and then off to the Horse and the Hagen. We have 2 hours of fuel, 3 souls on board, and about a 10-minute ETA. Please advise lots of AFF for this.
2: Question, can I wait for word? Eastbound from Muffles 100. Speed to 102. Left lane, medium traffic.
6: County has two spikes in the cut at 102, and then I'm at exit 102.
2: Roger, getaway. We're passing off post 101, vehicles right lane, 92 miles per hour. Got two spikes.
0: Speed
2: 92.
0: Passing off post 102 at 92 miles per hour, 432, 1340.
2: Fortress, I said no good spikes. Vehicle nearly wrecked out. Continuing eastbound.
0: Spikes 432, 1340.
5: Yeah, we couldn't hear you coming back. So we'll just stick with National for now, if that's okay with you.

0: Chukalik, we're continuing from 103 eastbound, speed 94. Randy is out of the pursuit.
1: Isaac 432 primary.
0: County's in front of me, tertiary.
1: Eastbound from Office 103, speed is 94 miles per hour, 432, 1343.

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2: North 112 miles per hour, light traffic 4:32:36.
0: Units will be clear. 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
1: 1513, please.
2: They got one in custody.
1: So everybody's one in custody, 13-3.

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1: Proceed to myself, 10, I take for almost there.
0: Certifying Robert at the scene.
1: En route just about there.
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0: Kennewick 719 received.
2: Proceed, Steve.
0: 719
1: 13 30 27 Only one. Okay, he's bleeding.
0: Alright, Dave has been advised. Reference these single occupants. Kind of wall off, told you, zoomer normal traffic 13.
2: 719 County roadways bearing dry, 84 degrees, it's foggy, correction, smoky out.
0: Once more, 718.
2: Roadways bearing dry, visibility is clear, 83 degrees.
0: 718, 3048, wall off, 307, go ahead.
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0: Go ahead and notify DOT for traffic control. We've got the westbound lanes completely blocked and eastbound as well. Ace should be on the scene in about 30 seconds.
1: 700, 1350.
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0: two vehicle nine injury hit on collision occurred eastbound State Route 240 Columbia Drive. Running vehicle, question no description on the running vehicle. Victim vehicle standing by on the right shoulder, gray Toyota Tundra.
1: Can I see if there's a Walla Walla unit close enough I can handle if available?
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0: grey Toyota Tundra. No description of the running vehicle. Camera patrols, debris in the roadway, westbound State Route 240, the clover leaves of almost 43, tire and other debris.
1: Slide 39.
2: 137.
3: Probably clear with the notes.

0: 674, here, Kennewick. I'll be in route that tire debris, 240 from Pasco DOT.
1: 674,

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1: Negative, now the mail that you went and checked on is requesting contact.
2: Probably blocking traffic, east 82, diverting all to exit 104.
3: Exit 132, bye.

0: I already talked.
1: Can I?
0: For DOT, we will need them to block westbound 82 at 109, divert traffic there. We need both lanes shut down also.
1: There's by eastbound at 109?
0: Westbound at 109. I'm taking care of the eastbound side. We're going to have the right shoulder open, and we're going to push traffic through, and eventually both lanes will be open once past the scene.
1: 732 KTOT.

0: 539 Kennewick. We have the right shoulder open for eastbound traffic. They're getting by slow now.
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2: All right, check the code. We're leaving eastbound, westbound. No debris. I'll be clear.
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0: communication, good copy, and if we can get those delivered to drop point 340 and then have the transport driver notify Division Tango, that would be great.
1: Communications received, delivered to drop point 340, transport driver notified, and we'll get going on that. Don't have an ETA for you.
0: Thank you.

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Grand Dispatch, helicopter 6 Hotel Echo, on the Grand Air. Now, we are having issues with visibility and the inversion, so we're going to go ahead and head back to Walla Walla. We have 1 hour, 30 minutes of fuel, about a 7-minute ETA. Just advise that we're still positive on AFM, please.

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2: 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Boyd Paul Roberts, 6938.
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1: Division Tango, go ahead. 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
2: Harper.
0: Yeah, I'd like to check the availability of getting air attack up over the Horse Ridge Park.
1: Division Tango, copy. 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
1: Division Tango, we did copy your last transmission. You'd like air attack up over Horse Ridge Fire.
0: Yep, that's affirmative, and that would be to come give us an assessment for the look at the possibility of doing bucket work with a Type 1 helicopter.
1: Copy that. I'll relay the message.
0: Copy. Thank you. Tango.

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1: Oh, yeah, well, the blocking disabled, westbound 82 at 106. Charles David Henry, 0150, blocking lane 1, in the backup.
0: Clear, officer handled.
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0: 137, civil standby request for MDT.
1: One, three, seven.

Dispatch 416, 420. North College Avenue, Apartment 2, for threats. RP advised squatters are causing issues and threatening him with a stick.

0: 719, can I have the signal?
1: 719.
0: I want to be tied up at this for quite some time. Can you have the next 3P call come in for detachment 7 and leave 764, please?
1: Oh, is it broken signal? Verify request 12, the 1500 unit?
0: No, I'll call you.
1: 718-14. 84-10, am I calling clear? 84-14.
2: The transmission to this van completely locked up. He cannot roll. I tried pushing him off the roadway. Next rotation, at owner's expense.
1: Next

0: 248.
1: 248, phone detail, reference, needing to correct some information on a report.
0: 248.
1: Thank you.

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0: He's with me now. We're next to my car.
1: Copy.
2: Example 314.
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0: 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Okay, please.
1: Thanks, 743, received.
0: Thanks, 743, 40 degrees.

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0: Good.
1: Rincon Boulevard and Hanson Loop with Washington, Charles X-ray Boy 8061.

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1: 137?
0: I didn't know, he'll call back when he has paperwork. Clear.
1: Copy.
2: Lincoln, I've added to the log. Can you run the audio on that, please? The mail.
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0: Max 743, can I? I was able to get the van pushed over to the shoulder. He'll be standing by for A&E.
1: Okay.
0: Right.
1: Except for 3-4-2.
2: Do you know if he's been trespassed from the property?
3: I'm checking on that now.

Corporation, dispatch, check one. Johnson, I'm installing first of Todd, Tom, Ocean, David, middle A, date of birth, 06, 17, 1975, also.

0: Vicki. I got last of Johnson, first of Todd. What was the rest?
1: Data 06-17-1975, also.
0: Also.
1: Can you check on trespass? This is from Walla Walla Flat Department.
2: I'll be clear with CAD notes at this time.

0: dog crossed into College Place. I lost him around 1020 Southeast 12th.
1: Copy.
2: One cent, dispatch, check one. Last of Swanson, Sam, William, Adam, Nora, Sam, Ocean, Nora, versus Patrick, Paul, Adam, Tom, Robert, Ida, Charles, King, Middle, William, common spelling, date of birth 06-10-2004.
1: Copy, break 418. Johnson is returning as suspended revoked third. He's got multiple no contact orders or protection orders, negative any wants at this point, and I don't have any alerts entered for him in cabin.
3: Thank you.
2: Johnson
1: is returning license, negative one.

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0: returning that license, negative one, sure second.
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0: Yeah, 325-1970. Can you repeat the rest?
1: Oh, her name is Moonflower, and then last of Love, and then 325-73.

0: have a OLN on her? 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Confirming last of love, first of Mary, middle flowers.
1: Yes.
2: Jonathan Truce.
3: 48, 14, 14.

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1: 48.
0: I'll be clear. No report.
1: 49, copy. 48, go ahead.
0: Can you start me a paper service at 512 Locust? I'm out with the other unit.
1: 408, copy.

Engine 2, respond to non-injury lift assist at 1723 Roof Street, Unit B. Cross Street Sargent End and South Wilbur Avenue. 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

0: Coast off Walla Walla, en route back to Baker City. Held a 4 souls on board, 2 hours of fuel, about a 50-minute ETE, and advice was available for Cisco Telico.
1: You got good enough cell coverage where you're at for a quick call before you dived on? Okay, I'll give you a call.

0: look like it, Rock.
1: Yeah, kind of got put on the spot. I wasn't planning on this, but it sounds like we are going to get a division tomorrow for our fire operation. Made a call, and said we take that new ground that we're scouting and give the ground that we're currently working to the incoming division. I just thought that'd be simpler for the person coming in to pick up a division that's already, you know, kind of up and running, and then since you just scouted it today, it'd be more efficient for us to take that new ground on.

starting to shake loose maybe a little bit. Also, we, talking it out with Jeff, we just decided to make the north kind of end of the tip a separate division and just keep it unstaffed for now. And then we can just focus it on a piece where we can get to work. And when we get a new division in, that'll be kind of its own animal up there, kind of a separate operation, a lot of stuff off the road. So I think that made sense, and frankly, that's a lower priority for me, is that northern tip. It's got a long ways before that's going to be in place.

0: Sherman 432 transferring a call on 432 Snell as a county sergeant.
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Broken lookout, Alpha. Back. Your view looking across toward you, it's about zero. I'm starting to doubt this will even lift out today. Might just see what we got.

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1: 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And which phone number did you need?
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1: 231, in the area of 154 North 4th Avenue and Mill Creek. We have a male subject walking the canal, wearing a blue jacket, unknown pants, short hair. Request area check.
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0: 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No caller.
2: Five 39 Kenlock. I'm clear the collision scene en route Cadillac for 700.
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0: Patrol, debris in the roadway, West 240, just west of Van Geese and Wood Pallet.
1: Xander, can I take a look for that from East?
0: Xander, wait around 1534.
2: 420. Southeast March and 4th with Washington, Charles 78909.

0: General Patrol's long pickup guardrail injury and on collision, northbound 395 Maples 18. DOT advised the pickup lost a wheel, possibly trying to leave the scene.
1: So that's in route shortly from 82 at Dallas.
0: 719, 82 at Dallas, 5039.

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1: 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Sister 52,

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0: Kind of controls, erratic, gets 52, passing mile plus 97. A white BMW, torque question, two-door passenger car, tailgating, lane changing.
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1: 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Direction of travel?
0: Trying to get that from Airbnb.
1: Reaching.
0: Dispatch 248.
1: Go ahead.
0: RP said walking towards downtown.
1: Copy. 238 dispatch, I'm responding for 31.
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0: 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Gleason Rose, and the subject is walking southbound.
1: Copy, non-police.
0: Negative, possibly on Rose. Still trying to get further information from therapy.
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0: 248.
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0: White male, buzz cut, skinny with baggy clothes. And I copy at the Belmont apartments.
1: I think I'll be out with them. Check a Bo Remus.
0: Copy out with Bo Remus.
1: Roger Hawk.
0: Copy.
2: Park 601, can I look at it, sir?
3: Park 601, excuse me.
0: Dispatch 248, Remus. Check day. Bo Roger Hawk, Remus 225-95. He's clear. ID only. 248 also.
1: Go ahead.
0: Is the respondent of an order restricted from possessing firearms?
1: Go ahead.
0: Confirming the last name was Vance.
1: 10-4.
0: Received.
4: Table Rock.
0: Dodge 248, Vance.
1: Go ahead.
0: Jared Ethan Vance, 927-94. He's clear, ID only. Registered sex offender.
1: Received. 38 is
4: Beth, can you go to Washington 28?
0: 238.
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31 Kennewick stopping. Ace 12, 292, David 40, 317, Edward.

kind of trolls, erratic, last seen eastbound on 84 in Oregon, unknown if came into Washington, a tan Ford F-150, high rate.

0: Patrols, erratic, lasting eastbound 84 in Oregon, unknown if went into Washington, a 10 Ford F-150, high rate.
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2: Umpqua Bank, 680 West Rose Street for an unwanted person, male and female, tan minivan living in the parking lot.
0: Thank you.

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0: 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East 12 to West 124, cement mixer, DeMar towing you route.
1: 1231. 1231, 1639. 238, dispatch arriving. 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
1: Thank you.

0: dispatch 407-420, trespass. 220 Southwest 10th Street, female, pulled to leave the property, then parked and left on foot. Described as being a Hispanic female, heavyset, gray shirt, black shorts, vehicle still on the property. Plate Charles Victor David, 7146. Last unit, you're broken.
1: 420, units copy.
0: Received.

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